0: Yes.
1: That's just the test.
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0: Just trying to conserve my throat, please, so understand.
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0: 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I take her water when she's thirsty. 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